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0: To be honest, love, love too. 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

0: Hey you. 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
1: Yeah. 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

0: 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This is Courtney Shiloh, and right now we're about to get into more of Houston's culture on The Vibe.
1: My mouthpiece is a light show. 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

0: Waking up, she yawning. 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Got a
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1: Communication coming in. Too much that I can't communicate with all of them. I do wish I had scientists or engineer friends. Let's go. Get out of here. Petrol is cheaper than it's ever been. And then, who's to say when all will end? All I know is when the portrait painted, better have your portion of the rent. A dollar more and you will get upgraded. When you think you've made it, you are then just tolerated, overrated. 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Small potatoes, all I ate before potato chips would cut my corner lips. 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Do summers ever forget? 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Do Ellington in it. Rebelling is like an itch. 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
0: Yeah, damn, it shaped like a teardrop. 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

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Mike Jordan, and you're now tuned in to another H-Time Classic right here on The Vibe. Let's go.

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0: To be honest, love too. 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

0: KU. Late nights, we set a different type of vibe. 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

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I know it's a heavy decision to bury the hatchet. 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I put the man in manipulation when I pay your rent, and that is an obligation to our attachment. 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

0: 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Yeah, my body different when I move, forget it, I'm an animal. And her body different, I'ma eat on that like I'm Hannibal.
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0: 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I don't even mad at you, but I had to do what I had to do.
1: For sure. She got an attitude when she's it's like she mad at you.
0: For sure.
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0: In the kitchen, we ain't even making to the master room.
1: Met her in the trailer, switch it, different, and she tatted too.

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0: To be honest, love, love too. 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
1: Who you with?
0: On the couch with my favorite Santa. 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

0: Are you coming to get me? 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We're chilling. I'm not doing nothing. I'm chilling. 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I'm with my girl. We good. 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No, you're good. I'll be back later. Didn't you say you had something to do? Oh, okay. How long are you? Okay. What do you mean? You're tripping. Tripping for no reason. I don't even trip on you like that. You're wildin'.
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1: Friday, but I know what y'all thinking is get that check day. Hey, listen, man, shout out to everybody who's been putting in that work all week. Now, you can breathe, baby. It's time for the weekend. But listen, we're going to get your weekend started off properly, baby. We're going to get you right. You know, I'm talking about with that classic throwback. I'm talking about with that vitamin P. We're going to hit you with some what's on your timeline. That's only an hour number one, baby. Oh, yes, we got a few more hours to go. But, hey, man, we're going to go ahead and get this thing started. You feel me? So turn it all the way up. This is the wake-up call, only on The Vibe, Houston's culture. Let's go.

You already know what it is. You're locked into the Wake Up Call, only on The Vibe, Houston's culture. And right about now, I got your classic throwback for you. Now, check this out. When we talk about hip-hop classics that paint a picture and take you right back to a moment in time, Ice Cube's Today Was a Good Day stands out as one of the most iconic tracks of the early 90s. Released as a single from his 1992 album, The Predator, the song became one of Cube's biggest hits, even reaching the top 20 on the Billboard charts and later earning its place on many greatest hip-hop songs lists. Ladies and gentlemen, let's get into it. That's right, from the one and only Ice Cube, Today Was a Good Day, right here on The Wake Up Call. It is The Vibe, Houston's culture. Yay, yay.

0: It's the off season. 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And don't check your watch. You know the time. Cold World. Killer Cam. This is food. Yeah. Finish.
1: It's too easy for me now. Cold been going plat since back when CDs was around. What you sold, I tripled that. 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

0: sat. See? You try to tell people, they act like they don't even fucking speak English.
1: My pen of the paper's lethal. I'm sending them straight to meet the they made them peep the Reaper creeping on you.

We are back. This is the Wake Up Call, only on The Vibe, Houston's culture. And right about now, we're at that point of vitamin P for positivity, of course. So the message goes like this: create progress, not perfection, because every small step forward builds momentum and meaning in your life. Remember, perfection is an illusion. Progress is real. Celebrate the little wins. Amen. I'm rocking with that. You know what I mean? You got to celebrate them little wins, man. And with that being said, here's your chaser. Keep it locked. This is the Wake Up Call, only on The Vibe, Houston's culture.

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Yep. I know you ain't even got to tell me. I know you in your bag right about now. But so are we. Listen, man, you're locked into the wake-up call. Only on The Vibe, Houston's culture. And we reached that part of the show where it's time to see what's on your timeline. But, hey, you know, I'm going to do the honors. I'm going to let you know what's on my timeline first. But, listen, man, make sure y'all tap in with us at The Vibe Houston. With that being said, let me open up this IG. You feel me? A.K.A. this Vibe G. Because we bring the vibes on Instagram. You feel me? So, let me see what's popping on our timeline. You feel me? Let me put y'all on game. You know what I'm talking about? Okay. Oh, we got Pigeons and Planes. Yeah, man. They have a video that features Swae Lee. So in the caption, it says, Swae Lee says a lot of great songs are getting overlooked in 2026 because of oversaturation and short attention spans. The songs that would have probably went up 8 years ago are not getting their proper light, he says. The game is oversaturated, he explains. It's so many musicians, new musicians, AI musicians, 2 week musicians. He's still feeling optimistic about the future, though. Good music is always going to win. And the good thing about it is a song could blow up like 2 years later now. So you just never know now. Hey, man, that's a good take right there. Salute to Swae Lee, you know, one of them ones. So, yeah, man, that's what's on my timeline. Let us know what's on your timeline. 713-313-5771. Y'all stay tuned because we got that I'm Just Saying coming up in just a few minutes. This is The Wake Up Call. Only on The Vibe, Houston's culture. Yeah.

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0: Hey, man, it's a whole lot of wake-up call energy going down right about now, right here on The Vibe, Houston's culture. And we're going to get into your I'm Just Saying segment. And speaking of energy, listen, man, it's all about protecting your energy, you feel me? So with that being said, listen, everybody doesn't deserve access to you. Your time, your energy, your peace, all of that is valuable. Not every argument needs a response. Not every situation needs your presence. Sometimes the most grown move is choosing peace over being right. Listen, protecting your energy isn't being selfish. It's being smart. You can't point to your goals if you're constantly drained by people in situations that don't matter. Here's the bottom line. Move different so you can live different. And I put that on church, tabernacle, cathedral. You know what I'm talking about? Hey, man, y'all stay tuned. Keep it locked because we got that mix coming up by the one and only DJ Cardiac right here. Only on the Wake Up Call. It is The Vibe, Houston's culture.
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0: what's up? This Candy Man. 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
1: It's like, I don't understand all this. I made Mona Leo. Mona Leo wouldn't be who she was if it wasn't for me. Like, is you serious? I don't owe no nothing. I don't owe no nothing. I really got this shit out the dirt. 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

0: Hey, you. 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

0: Yeah, hope you enjoy these classics that we dropping. Hope you enjoy this new music that we dropping. But listen, I got a DJ who getting ready to drop that mix. I'm talking about the one and only DJ Cardiac. Oh, yeah. Keep it right where you got it. Yep, you on point. You know what I mean? You doing your thing. We about to come down. We about to turn up. We about to get lit. The man himself about to dig into them crates. So I'ma step back and let him do his thing. Ladies and gentlemen, turn your speakers all the way up. DJ Cardiac, do your thing. This is the Wake Up Call, only on The Vibe, Houston's culture.
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I know it's a heavy decision to bury the hatchet. It'll take more than 6 pallbearers to carry that casket. I put the man in manipulation when I pay your rent, and that is an obligation to our attachment. Then I sprinkle in a little massage.

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1: 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The Vibe. 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
1: Yeah. And I ain't never had this happen before.
2: Never had this happen before.
1: Heartbreak so deep. Heart broke so deep it broke into a melody that day.

know, let them know. That's what we do right here, man. Only at the Wake Up Call. It is the Vibe, Houston's culture. Oh, yes. One of the latest from Tip. Man, getting ready to go on tour. Bringing, you know, the family along for the ride. You know, King, the money. Yeah, man. You know what I mean? You may even get an appearance from Aris, man. Look, Aris, you know, the princess. You feel me? Man, you know, love to see the interactions online, of course, with the one and only Miss Tiny as well, man. Just dope family all around. And, of course, man, salute to Major. Of course, he graduated once again. You know, I know I mentioned that probably a few shows ago, you know, during our time of really just celebrating the graduates. But, yeah, man, hats off to Major once again, man, for graduating, you feel me? But listen, of course, it's your man, J. Xavier, holding it down on the MIC, man. Hope this Friday has been pleasant to you so far. Salute to DJ Cardiac. I mean, for just always

yes, yes, yes. Recently, Rosé was on the PVD podcast, you know, with Bette David. And basically, yo, he was just, man, Rosé was just going off, bro, on who is the original, or looked at as the original, Rick Ross. You know, actually, I had a chance to chop it up with him, you know, some time ago, the one and only Freeway, Ricky Ross. You feel me? But basically, you know, Bette David was asking Ross, well, Rosé, some questions, and, you know, say, like on the lines of, was he inspired? Asking, you know, Rosé, was he inspired by Freeway, Rick Ross? And basically, man, I'm kind of, you know, paraphrasing here, but Rosé was like, yo, why would I be inspired by basically someone? He was kind of putting him back in the streets and you know, saying, you know, one who was on drugs and this and that. And I'm just like, yo, Rosé, like, I understand. Rosé got, you know, you got some things, you got some establishments, investments and this and that. But yo, to me, you just squatting on the man, yo. Like, really, Rosé? Man, y'all go look at that Bette David podcast. Bette David, Rosé, Rick Ross,

0: what you talking about? But yeah, I think Rosé was crashing out, man. Y'all may want to go back and look at that interview online, because I think he was just kind of being unnecessary with it. Like, yo, you ain't have to go there, you know what I mean? It's one thing to say, you know, or talk about the things that you didn't like about a situation or when meeting a person or whatever, you know, some facts that were mixed up. But, man, you know, just say what you got to say and leave it at that. But all that extra, bro, like going in, to me, man, that's just some, you know, crash out activity. You feel me? So, yeah, man, that's just my take on it. But listen, I want y'all to stay tuned. Of course, we have more for you, man. I'm talking about that One's Gotta Go. Oh, coming up momentarily. You don't want to miss it. But we're going to throw it to some Drizzy Drake, Future, Young Thug right about now. Way too sexy. Oh, yeah. And, you know, we you know, right here on the heels of the weekend, and it's a whole lot of ladies who just, they way too sexy, all right? And keep it locked. This is the Wake Up Call, only on The Vibe. Houston's culture, Lego.
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0: like this. 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
1: Where you at?
0: At the house with it, watching sinners.
1: Who you with?
0: On the couch with my favorite sinner. 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

0: Yes, sir. Some Baby Keem right there featuring K-Dot and Momo Boyd. Good flirt, you know what I mean? Nice, you know, smooth joint. You feel me? Listen, I told you, it's getting you ready, man. For One's Gotta Go. This is the Wake Up Call, only on The Vibe, Houston's Culture. And let's get into the game, man. Let's see. And on our lineup today, now, only one stays, baby. So, the options are 200 Bitcoin, $10 million in cash, or $10,000 a week for life. $10,000 a week for life. Come on, I need you to be wise now. I need you to be smart, super smart with this. 200 Bitcoin, $10 million in cash, $10,000 a week for life. Of course, I'm a do the honors, you feel me? I'm going to go first. Let you know what I'm kicking off the island here. I gotta say 200 Bitcoin. Yeah. Get the Bitcoin. I only want to deal with the cash. I don't want to deal with no coin. No Bitcoin. No. You feel me? The only machine I want to deal with is my account. Okay. I'm gonna put the cash in the account. That's what they would kick it out. All right. But, yeah, 200 Bitcoin, go, please, yes. So, that's my take on it. Hit me up, 713-313-5771, or hit us up at The Vibe Houston. Yeah, I mean, drop some, in the comments, or hit us in our DM. Also, you can send us a message, man, in our app. Yes, The Vibe app. Holler at us, I believe you can also send us a voice memo, too. So, yeah, either way, yeah, I mean, no excuses, baby. Shout out to everybody who's tuning in, rocking with us. You feel me? Shout out to the whole TSU, U of H across the way. Shout out to everybody who's listening by way of HD3. Oh yes. So, like I say, man, we got $10 million in cash left, or $10,000 a week for life. Let me know. This is the Wake Up Call, only on The Vibe, Houston's Culture. More One's Gotta Go coming up next. Lego.
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0: This emotion bar that you can not get in. Yeah, man. This is the Wake Up Call, only on the Vibe Houston's Culture. And yeah, there was some Boss Man D-Lo right there with Motion Party. I believe he and Young Miami are getting ready to go on tour, if I'm not mistaken. Hopefully there wasn't no, you know, AI. I believe there was like a real flyer. But because you know, people be putting out so much these days. But yeah. If I'm not mistaken, man, they're getting ready to hit the road. It's going to be a whole lot of Florida going on, you feel me? Yeah, so salute to them. But listen, man, before the break, of course, gave you the lineup for One's Gotta Go. And, yeah. We dealing with that. We dealing with that cash, you feel me? So, as I mentioned earlier, 200 Bitcoin, 10 million in cash, 10,000 a week for life. What are you keeping? What are you letting go of? Hit us up, 713-313-5771. Listen, I did you a favor, okay? The Bitcoin is out. You know what I'm saying?
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0: To, you know, give you a little insight. I believe that's like around maybe 15 million, I believe, in cash or whatever. So, well, once it's converted or whatever. But, I just need some solid, you know, Bitcoin. Jeez. So, let's see. 10 million in cash left. 10,000 a week for life. Let me see. What we got? Max Paul says, okay, that would be 200 Bitcoin. Okay, you see where I was headed with this. Okay, let's see who else we got checking in, man. Sir Bananas. Says 200 Bitcoin. Okay, gotta go. Okay, let's see. We have Jesse Van checking in. Okay, 10 million in cash, gotta go. Okay, wow. Let's see. $800 say we're keeping C. Okay, that would be $10,000 a week for life. Interesting. Okay, nice. We got Tulu Vicious. Boy, y'all always got some funny names, man. $10,000 a week for life. Okay. But no, a lot of you say we're keeping that. We're keeping that. Okay. Alright. Let's see, we have Jay Wiggles. $10,000 a week for life. Yo, y'all are crazy, yo. I see we got a lot of, you know, a lot of smart people over here. They say we're keeping that. Venus Loves says C. JD says C, which would be $10,000 a week for life. Okay, so the 10 million in cash gotta go. Oh man, okay, y'all making sound decisions around here. $10,000 a week for life is the winner. It's the keeper, and to me, man, that makes sense. I mean, you know, if you kind of squander that a little bit, or you mismanage the cash, listen, you got another $10,000 coming, you know, the next week, so you can make better choices, do it all over again. You know what I'm saying? Like, you know, you got some space to learn with that. But yeah, man, it's been another, you know, incredible One's Gotta Go. And, yeah, that's how we gonna rock out, man. Hopefully, you know, I know if y'all ain't touching that 10 million or that 10,000, you know what I mean, all that Bitcoin, I know you touching a check today. It's Friday, Friday, Friday. Hey, it's Friday, Friday. But listen, man, we've officially crossed over into our last hour of the party. And we're going to play our theme music. We're going to be right back, baby, with some good news story of the day. This is the Wake Up Call. Only on the Vibe. Houston's culture. Let's rock out, baby.
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0: Had to give you a little butterfly effect right there, Travis Scott. H-Town Zone, mind you. This is the wake-up call only on the Vibe, Houston's culture. Hope you're up and wide awake by now. Listen, man, some of y'all should be getting ready to take a little break at work, you know what I mean? Just about, 2 hours, you know what I mean? Gonna be preparing for lunch, all that good stuff. Yeah. Listen, man, speaking of good stuff, man, I got some good news for you, baby. Oh, yes. Good news story of the day. Check this out. The young boy who went viral after asking neighbors for some barbecue was giving a pizza party by those same neighbors. Now, Ariel Smith, the neighbor who first sent Jaquez home with snacks, told TMZ that the gathering was full of good vibes. Jaquez's mom explained that he wasn't actually hungry when he knocked on their door, but that he simply smelled the food and wanted to try some because he just likes to eat. His mom also reportedly used all the online chatter as a teachable moment for her kids while enjoying her son's unexpected viral fame. Yo, salute those neighbors, you know what I mean, for throwing a pizza party for a the young boy Jaquez, who really, well, I believe smelled their barbecue, and at first, initially, he just asked for some leftovers. So it's like, y'all got some leftovers, and he was smelling the food, and he saw that they were grilling. He's like, yo, y'all grilling, as I heard on the video. And man, you know, that's good to see, man. The neighbors, you know, throw him a piece of party. Now when he left the first time, they had it on the Ring camera, I guess. You know, they gave him some Cheetos or whatever. But yeah, I guess they wind up, you know, like I say, throwing a whole pizza party for him. And so yeah, you see that in the video. You can catch it online, I believe. Maybe sitting with, you know, I'm sure some other kids, probably some of his siblings, or sibling rather. But yeah, man, it's pretty dope stuff. So that is your good news for today. Man, y'all keep it locked. We got more for you. I'm talking about, man, your classic throwback. I'm talking about your vitamin P and so much more. Great music. Keep it locked right here. This is the Wake Up Call, only on the Vibe, Houston's culture. Let go.
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You already know what it is. You're locked into the Wake Up Call, only on the Vibe, Houston's culture. And right about now, I got your classic throwback for you. Now, check this out. When we talk about hip-hop classics that paint a picture and take you right back to a moment in time, Ice Cube's Today Was a Good Day stands out as one of the most iconic tracks of the early 90s. Released as a single from his 1992 album, The Predator, the song became one of Cube's biggest hits, even reaching the top 20 on the Billboard charts and later earning its place on many greatest hip-hop songs lists. Ladies and gentlemen, let's get into it. That's right, from the one and only Ice Cube, Today Was a Good Day, right here on the Wake Up Call. It is The Vibe, Houston's culture. Yay, yay.

0: Hey you, late nights, we set a different type of vibe. 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

We are back. This is the Wake Up Call, only on The Vibe, Houston's culture. And right about now, we're at the point of vitamin P for positivity, of course. So the message goes like this: create progress, not perfection, because every small step forward builds momentum and meaning in your life. Remember, perfection is an illusion. Progress is real. Celebrate the little wins. Amen. I'm rocking with that. You know what I mean? You got to celebrate them little wins, man. And with that being said, here's your chaser. Keep it locked. This is the Wake Up Call, only on The Vibe, Houston's culture.

This is the Wake Up Call right here, only on the Vibe, Houston's culture. Man, listen, I hate to put it like this, but I got a head up out this thing, but man, it's been fun. As usual, we appreciate each and every one of you for tuning in, man. Of course, you can get at your man, J. Xavier, at J. Xavier Official. You can holler at Miss Jessie at It's Miss Jessie. That's M-Z, Jessie with an I. And for all things Vibe, make sure you get at us, yes, at The Vibe Houston, man. Hit that follow button now. Hey, we getting you ready for Nasheeba Lovelace. Yes, she gonna lace you up with some of the latest and the greatest, you feel me? So I want y'all to keep it lock and tell a friend, man. It goes down Monday through Friday, 6 a.m. to 10 a.m. God say the same. We'll be back at it next week. Hey, man, in the meantime, y'all have a blessed one. Stay safe. Yeah.

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5: It's the vibe, the culture, and it's the day party with me, Nasheeba Lovelace. Thank you all for joining me on this Friday morning, and you already know how we're starting off the show with our one-minute morning meditation. Let's go. Take a deep breath. Breathing in through the nose, breathing out through the mouth. Breathing in, feeling the lungs expanding. Breathing out, feeling a sense of letting go. Breathing in to feel the body getting fuller. Breathing out to feel the release of any tension. Breathing in, feeling alive and awake. Breathing out, feeling muscles relaxing. Breathing in, feeling alive and awake. Breathing out, feeling muscles relaxing. All right, y'all, it's Friday. It's Feature Friday. I'm raising the roof. Anywho, aren't you guys glad that we've made it to the weekend? And of course, we are starting things off on this Feature Friday with an H-Town block. First up is Houston's very own Megan Thee Stallion. First up, we've got Body Yaddy Yaddy Yaddy Yaddy Yaddy by Megan Thee Stallion right here on The Vibe.
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Yaddy. She was spotted recently with Solange out on vacation showing off her body, yaddy. And Meg has recently got into pole dancing as a means of fitness. I mean, Meg's body's always teen. What'd she say? I look good chubby, I look good slim. Up next in our Megan Thee Stallion block on this feature Friday, and speaking of Solange, we've got I'm a Savage, the remix with Megan Thee Stallion featuring Beyonce right here on The Vibe.

That was Where Them Girls At? Where Them Girls At? By Megan Thee Stallion. And up next in our Megan Thee Stallion block on this Feature Friday, one of my favorites from her latest album as well, Mamushi, otherwise known as I Make Money, I'm a Star. Star. Star. By Megan Thee Stallion, right here on The Vibe. Star. Migo.

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1: Hey, what's up? This Candyman. Here's more of the H-Town flavor right now on The Vibe. I got
2: a lot of all around. You heard what she said. We are still in our H-Town block, and up next, we got Ken the Man. First up is I Love a Freak by Ken the Man right here on The Vibe.

0: sets and do I love them? I always been telling them, He said, I guess we had news. I told him he pushing his luck. He better be.
1: That's He Be Like by Ken the Man. Up next in our Ken the Man block on this Feature Friday, one of my favorites by her, It Be the Booty for Me. This is For Me by Chase B, Ken the Man, and OMB Bloodbath right here on The Vibe.
2: 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I promise.

Who's Bad? Who's Bad? Gotta love that Trina sample on Not My by Ken the Man. And wrapping up our Ken the Man blog in our H-Town blog is Rose Gold Stripper Pole by Ken the Man here on The Vibe.

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4: It's the vibe, the culture, and it's the day party with me, Nasheeba Lovelace. We are still in our H-Town block, and up next is Houston's very own Erica Banks. First up is Buss It, Buss It, here on the vibe.

That was Toot That Remix by Erica Banks featuring Dream Doll and B King. Rest in peace, rest in power to B King. Every day, I still don't be believing that that man is no longer here. Up next in our Erica Banks block on this Feature Friday is Throw a Little Mo, Do It, right here on The Vibe.

that. 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
2: 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We just wrapped up our H-Town blog on this feature Friday, but up next is Glorilla. First up is FNF. Y'all know what that stands for. 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
2: 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Yeah, we both outside. 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

DBN heels. 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He missed the get it done. I'm Mrs. One of One. Fall in love every time we link. He got me sprung.com. 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Yeah, we both outside. That's my type, but hit 'em.

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0: On the all-new Vibe.
3: 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It's the Vibe. And on this Feature Friday, we are keeping the female MC vibe going. Up next is Doja Cat. 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
4: Yeah.

I remember when this song first went viral and there was a lot of scuttlebutt on the internet about, you know, Doja being a one-hit wonder, it just being a fad or a phase. And even to this day, y'all still got to put some respect on Doja Cat's name. She is a great crossover pop, hip-hop artist because she do be spitting. Up next in our Doja Cat block on this Feature Friday is Juicy by Doja Cat featuring Tyga right here on The Vibe.

Lives on Woman by Doja Cat up next in our Doja Cat block on this Feature Friday. Trick, you heard what I said. I'd rather be famous instead. Okay, Paint the Town Red by Doja Cat.

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3: 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This is our SZA block on this Feature Friday. First up is Shirt by SZA right here on The Vibe.

That was Hit Different by SZA featuring Ty Dolla $ign. And for those of you that don't know, Ty Dolla $ign recently cut off his locks. I love me some Ty Dolla $ign. I think he's very underrated as a singer, sing song, rapper. Nate Dogg walked so Ty Dolla $ign could run, and he was thinning up top, so I'm glad he cut those off. Up next is Rich Baby Daddy by Drake featuring Sexy Red and SZA here on The Vibe.

after night. I change your life. You ain't even know how to right. I taught you right. You ain't even heard of Grace Bay till I bought the flight. You ain't even know how cold you was till I bought your ice. You can't even look at him the same. We a different type. You just text me.

It's the vibe, the culture, and it's the day party with me, Nasheeba Lovelace. And that was All the Stars by Kendrick Lamar featuring SZA. And on this feature Friday, we are wrapping up our SZA block with, you guessed it, The Weeknd. Because it's Friday and Friday is the start of the weekend. 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
1: 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Up next is Summer Walker. 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
1: Is you gon' make it rain for these thunder thighs?
0: Yeah, I'm a 10 and a freak. I'm only speaking.

Good skin, rich too. Still doing it like went through. Used to have a chip tooth for the synthetic, not a wig glued. I'm a homeowner with a swim pool.

That was Go Girl by Summer Walker featuring Lotto and Doja Cat. Up next in our Summer Walker block on this Feature Friday is Girls Need Love Remix by Summer Walker featuring Drake right here on The Vibe.

That was Fourth Baby Mama by Summer Walker from Still Over It. I think that samples some Kelly Price. That's the interpolation I'm hearing with the vocals in the back. Wrapping up our Summer Walker block on this Feature Friday, we have Good Good by Usher featuring Summer Walker and 21 Savage here on the

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2: It's the vibe, the culture, and it's the day party with me, Nasheeba Lovelace. It's noon. Well, noon in a few seconds. So it's time for These Are My Thoughts. First and foremost, unfortunately, DJ Flame will not be...
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2: Her highly anticipated album, Big Mama, today. So I listened to the album. I got a good one-time listen from start to finish. And I must say, this album does slap. It is indeed fire. It very much so is fire. She posted a teaser. She's being interviewed by somebody from Apple Music. I'm not sure when, but she posted the teaser on IG yesterday, and it definitely was giving this album was going to be big. Lotto had also been posting on IG different teasers about who was going to be featured on the album. So she was tagging the artists, and then she had some type of image, but it is definitely feature heavy. Tiana Taylor's on the album. 21 Savage is on the album. Mariah the Scientist, WizKid. She's got a lot of heavy hitters. Sexy Red is sexy. I'm still rocking with Sexy. I don't care what none of y'all say. She still slaps. She still goes hard. So my thoughts on Big Mama. There are 17 tracks. Even though the album is called Big Mama, it's really about her man, whether or not they publicly claim each other, i.e. allegedly 21 Savage. Like my good friend Jade said, this is her version of being a lover girl on this album. I enjoyed her last project, and there are definitely more freaky deaky cuts on this album. Most of the features did not disappoint, although I don't necessarily agree with the nature of Lotto and 21 Savage's relationship. No lie, their song Hostage slaps. That's probably one of my favorites off the album. Also, the feature with Mariah the Scientist, the Sexy Red feature. Love it. If you want to see the list of all the songs from Big Mama that I like in particular, please be sure to check my story on Instagram. I am Queen Sheba, QUEENSHYBA on IG. And I shared my thoughts on the favorite songs of mine from this album. But yes, unfortunately, we only have one song from the album in the library. And this was actually her first single. But first up, Before Somebody, is Big Mama by Lotto here on The Vibe.

That was Big Mama. That was a leading single from her previous album. Now, this is Somebody, and this was released as the first single for Big Mama. It got a little bit of radio play, but not enough in my book. Somebody by Latto here.

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The remix, to be exact. Up next in our Latto block on this Feature Friday. Man, I wish we had some cuts from Big Mama, but we don't. Up next is It's Giving by Latto from 777 here on The Vibe.

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1: We're going to keep the hip-hop vibes going, and we're staying in the ATL. Up next on this Feature Friday, we've got Outkast. First up is Miss Jackson by Outkast here on The Vibe.

It's the vibe, the culture, and it's the day party with me, Nasheeba Lovelace, and we are in the middle of our Outkast block on this Feature Friday. Up next is So Fresh, So Clean by Outkast here on the vibe.

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1: That was Prototype by Outkast featuring Andre 3000. I've got a little story time. A very popular club that used to be in Dallas used to be called Beamers, and there was a club inside of a club, and it was called Provare inside of Beamers. Erykah Badu is also a DJ, and I saw her, I met her at Provare inside of Beamers, and she was mixing Prototype. That's growth, that's maturity, that's healthy co-parenting, and that's bigging up the father of your child. 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
0: Don't come equipped with rear view mirrors. They dip as quick as they can. The atmosphere is now ripped. I'm so like a pip. I'm glad it's night. So the light from the sun would not burn me on my bum when I shoot the moon. High jump the broom like a preemie out the womb. My partner yelling too soon. Don't do it. Reconsider. Read some litter. Sure on the subject. You sure? You know we got your back like chiropractic. If that do you dirty, we'll rock hard, solids and detergent. Now hurry, hurry, gone to the altar. I know you ain't a pimp, but pimp, remember what I taught you. Keep your heart, three stacks. Keep your heart, hey, keep your heart, three stacks. Keep your heart, man, these girls are smart. Three stacks, these girls are smart. Play your part.

0: Correction. The name of the club within the club was called Privé. Privé, not Privare. Privare is Good Eating on Washington Avenue, and it is black owned. But Privé, good times. Good times in the Dirty D.
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0: It's the vibe, the culture, and it's the day party with me, Nasheeba Lovelace. And on this feature Friday, we're still staying in the ATL. We've got Young Jeezy. First up is I Love It by Young Jeezy here on the vibe.

cake for me. I, Jay-Z, take this unlawful lady to have in the hole, into the task force role, to hug her every corner till I get ash from the cold, on until I've amassed the fortune to

0: We went from I love it to I do, I do, I do, I do, I do. And up next in this Jeezy block on this Feature Friday, we've got Love in This Club by Usher featuring Jeezy right here, right now on The Vibe.
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1: Wrapping up our Young Jeezy block on this feature Friday, we just did And Then Would. And to finish things off, Lose My Mind by Young Jeezy featuring Plies from Thug Motivation right here on The Vibe.

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Give me that Becky. That was Becky by Plies. And clearly it is not about a Caucasian woman named Becky. Up next in our Plies block on this Feature Friday. I try not to get the giggles on here because once I start laughing, I can't stop. Ritz-Carlton by Plies from Ain't No Mixtape B2 here on The Vibe.

It's the vibe. 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
3: It's the vibe, the culture. And on this feature Friday, we are in our Wiz Khalifa block. First up is I Roll Up, I Roll Up. 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
1: 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Ready again, bro.
2: Yeah.
0: T-God Mafia.
1: T-God Mafia. 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
0: Straight out of Pittsburgh, man.
1: Pittsburgh, man. Pittsburgh, man.
2: Can't smoke. G-Toy.
0: Don't doubt this.
2: I don't want to listen to him.
0: Get the truth.
2: Yeah.

That was Bake Sale by Wiz Khalifa featuring Houston's very own Travis Scott. Oh, my bake sale, giving those Travis ad-libs. Up next in our Wiz Khalifa block on this Feature Friday is Remember You. Y'all remember this song? Ha, ha, ha. By Wiz Khalifa featuring The Weeknd right here on The Vibe.

That's how I hit the wheel. You take the wheel, we lose control. Drop the top in that 69, that motor bar, that old Chevelle. Can't say a thing, it's how you supposed to feel. Stacking all of this paper, dog. I like to call it old news. And these haters jocking our old moves. 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
1: It's the Vibe, and up next in our Wiz Khalifa block is Or Nah by Ty Dolla $ign featuring Wiz Khalifa. Now, the internet went ablaze the other day because Wiz was on tour and was giving some very sexually suggestive dance moves. And people were like, he has no song that warrants this, but Wiz been in the gym doing his thing, Or Nah, right here on The Vibe.

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2: It's the vibe, the culture, and it's the day party with me, Nasheeba Lovelace. And up next on this feature Friday, we've got Drake. First up is Find Your Love by Drake from his debut album right here on the vibe.

it back in Turks. Remember who took it at first, and don't you forget it. Got you a whip, but then you got back on your. I had to tell Eric, go get it. I'm always moving too fast, the feeling don't last. I feel like you take me for granted. Probably my fault for the way that I handle it.

Dallas, Texas. I got desires. That was Desires by Drake featuring Future. Up next in our Drake block on this Feature Friday is Girls Want Girls, the remix by Drake featuring Lil Baby right here on The Vibe.

I'm not gonna hold y'all. I thought I selected the normal song and not the remix. I was today years old when I've heard this. Do y'all hear the doing it, the LL Cool J? Doom, doom, doom, doom, doom. And put it in your mouth. There's a whole lot happening in that remix, but I like it. I like it a lot. Up next in our Drake block on this Feature Friday is God's Plan by Drake right here on The Vibe.

I don't do psychedelics because I'm too scared of unpacking. Sometimes I only see myself in my therapist's glasses, but I'm not taking it serious because she's very attractive. I know it's a heavy decision to bury the hatchet. It'll take more than 6 pallbearers to carry that casket. I put the man in manipulation when I pay your rent, and that is an obligation to our attachment. Then I sprinkle in a little mistake.

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1: Yeah. That was Make Them Cry by Drake. This is the only song from Iceman that we currently have in the library, in the system. I'm working on it, y'all. I'm working on it. But this sounded like three songs in one. I've got a bonus Drake track for you on this Future Friday. So this is the sixth Drake song. This is In Too Deep by Drake featuring Future from Certified Lover Boy here on The Vibe.

Let's go have some fun. Enjoy the show. So we in Houston celebrating. We're going to Houston and now to Vegas. Y'all ready to Vegas? Now we in Houston. We're definitely going down. God damn it. Appreciate you.

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5: I am strong, capable, and resilient. I am strong, capable, and resilient. I am worthy of love, happiness, and success. I am worthy of love, happiness, and success. I am grateful for all the good in my life. I am grateful for all the good in my life. I am constantly learning and growing. I am constantly learning and growing. I am constantly learning and growing. I am constantly learning and growing. Thank you all for joining me on this Feature Friday. I know it's hot outside. Please stay cool this weekend. Enjoy the end of the month, the end of May. And big shout out to Hightower High School, my alma mater, where I graduated from high school. My baby brother is graduating from Hightower High School this Sunday. And I could not be more proud. And he is soon going to be a TSU Tiger. Rawr. Here's a surprise growl for y'all, even though it's Feature Friday and not Wild Wednesday. But yes, everyone, enjoy your weekend. Stay cool, stay hydrated, stay safe. And hopefully you guys will be back here with me on Monday here on the Day Party on The Vibe. I've got two more Drake and Future collabs. So it's bonus Drake. Up next, I have Way Too Sexy and then Jumpman right here on The Vibe.

Yeah. Yeah. Halloween. Taliban. Taliban.

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It'll take more than 6 pallbearers to carry that casket. I put the man in manipulation when I pay your rent, and that is an obligation to our attachment. Then I sprinkle in a little.

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And this time, ask me to dig deep, I'll gladly explain it. Yeah. Ice.

0: ditch for a reason, though. She was thinking on this with them easy now.
1: Yeah.
0: You was ex for a reason, so ain't a reason to be reasonable.
1: Yeah, right.
0: You the type I slap out.
1: Slap
0: and
1: out.
0: You mad because got a bag in my back out.
1: Yeah.
0: Keep playing, I'ma snap out.
1: Snap.
0: Call his mother phone, but

0: Saying goodbye to that old sweetheart of a car can be painful. 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
1: Who you with?
0: On the couch with my favorite Santa. I was about to, but you convinced us. Should I decorate her walls or log off the Pinterest? Never too late to meditate on emotional attachments. 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Been missing your

0: 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The Vibe. The Vibe. The Vibe. The Vibe. Houston's culture. The Vibe.
1: The Vibe. The Vibe. The Vibe. Damn, this too crazy, saucy. Let that ride, 88.
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0: Hey you. Late nights, we set a different type of vibe. 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You know what I mean. 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

serious, cause she's very attractive. I know it's a heavy decision to bury the hatchet. It'll take more than 6 pallbearers to carry that casket. I put the man in manipulation when I pay your rent, and that is an obligation to our attachment. Then I sprinkle in a little Mercedes in fashion. If that's not

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Ice.

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0: God we trust like this. 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
1: Where you at?
0: At the house with it, watching Santa's.
1: Who you with?
0: On the couch with my favorite Santa. I was about to, but you convinced us. Should I decorate her walls or log off to Pinterest? Never too late to meditate on emotional attacks.

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0: Yeah, yeah.
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We now rejoin The Vibe in progress.